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2: Well, things aren't looking too bad as you head out on the drive. It's still crash-free. We're dealing with overnight road work, nothing causing a major delay, but on your eastbound 401 at 6 South, a couple left lanes are blocked, and the west 401 at Highway 25 has the left lane blocked with road work. The southbound Highway 25 ramp to the west 401, that's shut down. Needing an oil change or maintenance check? Drop in to Mr. Lou Plus Tires. No appointment needed before you hit the road this summer. Mr. Lou Plus Tires, celebrating 50 years. I'm Alexis Feiger, Legend 102.9 traffic in minutes.
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0: Well, things aren't looking too bad as you head out on the drive. It's still crash-free. We're dealing with overnight road work, nothing causing a major delay, but on your eastbound 401 at 6 South, a couple left lanes are blocked, and the west 401 at Highway 25 has the left lane blocked with road work. The southbound Highway 25 ramp to the west 401, that's shut down. Needing an oil change or maintenance check? Drop in to Mr. Lou Plus Tires. No appointment needed before you hit the road this summer. Mr. Lou Plus Tires, celebrating 50 years. I'm Alexis Feiger, Legend 1029 traffic in minutes.
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3: Well, we're still dealing with some overnight construction on the eastbound 401 at Highway 6 South. A couple left lanes are blocked. I'm not finding a delay through that stretch. And on your Toronto-bound QEW at Centennial, also dealing with overnight road work in two right lanes, the Toronto-bound QEW ramp to Nikola Tesla, that's shut down with road work. Ends today. 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I'm Alexis Feiger, Legend 1029 Traffic in Minutes.
4: Thank you, Alexis. It's 6 o'clock. I'm Ryan Williams, and here are your morning headlines. More arrests have been made in Norfolk County. 31-year-old Matthew Smith has pleaded guilty to three counts of arson following the arrest of another man involved in the fires a few weeks ago. Both men have been charged for setting a total of 11 fires. Teachers across Ontario could be without contracts when classes resume. Ontario's major education unions have gone into contract talks as current agreements are set to expire at the end of the month with no new contracts settled. The union has said they want to avoid any possible disruption for students. For more headlines, head to cktvnews.com.
5: Thank you, Ryan. 6:01, my legend Matt Hayes forecast. We do have some active weather happening out there right now, so be careful on your drive. Showers, thunderstorms this morning, highs to 25, clear and 13 overnight. Sun and cloud for tomorrow, highs to 24. Friday, sun and cloud, highs to 26. Right now, we sit at 19 degrees.
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0: 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What's the name of the show that he is on right now?
1: It's is he in the mayor of Thingme?
0: Kingstown.
1: Kingstown, yeah. Yeah, because he plays the sergeant or something in it. Actually, it's filmed here locally.
0: Yeah.
1: With Jeremy Renner.
0: Yeah.
1: Yeah, that's it, yeah.
0: I think he had a hand in creating that show, too.
1: Well, he probably did.
0: I can't think of his name.
1: Yeah, would you get the lead singer's name of Headstones? Because I can't remember his name either. Great singer, great songwriter. And he's a good actor. And he's a fantastic actor.
0: I used to love the cop
1: good.
0: Show that he was on.
2: Hugh Dillon.
1: Hey, look at Hugh Dillon and see what the cop show was he was on. Because what was the name of that show?
0: Yeah, we
1: can't even remember the name of the cop show.
0: Yeah, I know.
1: Man, oh man.
2: Well, it's not Flashpoint?
0: Flashpoint.
1: Yes, that's what it was. Okay. It was a Canadian production out of Toronto and he was amazing in it. Yeah, yeah, very good in it.
0: Yeah, he's doing the Mayor of Kingstown. So, I mean, he's doing all right.
1: By the way, Mayor of Kingstown, this is the last season, final season of that show. So if you're a big fan of the show and it did very well.
0: I haven't watched it.
1: You know what? I watched the first few episodes. And
0: I hear it's really dark.
1: Yeah. It was too dark for me.
0: Oh, yeah.
1: Way too dark.
0: Well, prison shows
1: you
0: can
1: like
0: be
1: prison
0: very...
1: shows,
0: I do. I do. Because it reminds me that I don't want to be in prison.
1: Exactly.
0: Yeah.
1: Exactly.
0: You know what? The scariest to me. Now, you know, a lot of people, Orange is the New Black, and I know you watched... I watched
1: Orange is the New Black. I watched the first few seasons, and when it started to get really dark, I couldn't watch it. But I know which one you're talking about.
0: Oz, that's the one.
1: Yeah,
0: man, that was dark.
2: Yeah. Have you guys ever seen Blackbird?
0: Yes,
2: that was a really good series.
1: Who was in that one, Ryan?
2: What's his name?
0: Yeah.
1: Look it up.
2: Oh, man.
1: Look it up while we're talking.
2: We should really do this before we go on air.
1: We don't know because of our age. But what's your excuse, really, Ryan?
0: And he should have passed away. It was one of his last. Man,
2: Taron Egerton.
0: And who else
1: Taron
0: was in it?
1: Taron Egerton,
2: Ray Liotta was in it. This was such a good series.
0: Yeah.
2: But it's on the same, like, you know, it's in a prison.
0: Yeah.
1: Okay, so is Blackbird on Netflix?
2: It's an Apple.
1: It's Apple. Oh, I'll look it up.
0: Yeah.
1: I'll look it up and I'll check it out for sure. Yeah. Thanks for that. Thanks for remembering everybody.
0: That was a struggle for information.
2: It's nice to have everyone back.
0: Yeah, absolutely. Thank goodness, though, for computers, though, right?
1: Well,
0: It's,
1: you know what? This is what's happened. Not just computers.
0: You don't have to remember anything because you can look it up.
1: If you're in a situation where you're having lunch with someone, you're constantly looking up your phone.
0: Sure.
1: Yeah. Well, who was that? What was her name? And you're checking it out all
0: Thank
1: the time.
0: Thank God for that.
1: Yeah,
0: what
1: you
0: did
1: got
0: we do
1: it.
0: Before?
1: Nothing.
0: No, I know. That's why our brains are getting so lazy. Hey, more great music coming up on Legend.
3: Heads up, we still have overnight road work reported on the Toronto-bound QEW at Centennial in a couple right lanes, and the Toronto-bound QEW ramp to Nikola Tesla, that's shut down with road work. On your East 401 at 6 South, we have overnight construction in two left lanes, no delay. 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I'm Alexis Feiger, Legend 1029 Traffic in Minutes.
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0: 3:52 on Legend 102.9, Sunny and Hayes, 6:20 on a Wednesday morning. Be careful on the drive this morning. I had to pull over. I had to sit in my car for about 10 minutes.
1: Why?
0: Because it was raining so hard,
1: I couldn't see. Well, there's
0: the
1: nothing
0: road.
1: Here, so I know where you're coming from, but there hasn't been
0: any. You haven't had any rain here?
1: No.
0: Well, the roads are, the streets
1: well,
0: are
1: wet. Well,
0: it
1: must have just started since I've been here, but it didn't rain last night. It didn't rain on the way into work for me.
0: Did you have?
2: Yeah, my drive-in was pretty brutal, too.
1: Yeah, no,
2: I didn't have
1: nothing,
2: to, like,
1: you guys.
2: Pull over, but I was thinking about it.
0: Yeah.
1: You guys
0: yeah.
1: are coming in from Niagara area, but yeah. here.
0: I was, at one point, I was driving like 30 kilometers an hour, and I didn't know where the road was. That's how bad it was coming down.
1: Was it windy, too?
0: I didn't really notice the wind, just the driving force of the rain and like lightning and it was awful. And then it was coming down so fast that now you're getting the pooling and ponding, and you're finding that
1: absolutely nothing like that on the way in for me. Nothing. That's why, like, but you looked at me like, "What's wrong with you?" Well, no, like where you guys are, it can be completely different from here.
0: But it has.
1: It
0: rained
1: has not, right now. It has.
0: It,
1: yeah.
0: It rained all the way. Like when I left my house, like I just walked out. It was perfectly dry, but I could see the lightning off in the distance. And then as I was driving, then all of a sudden I just came into some really nasty stuff. And then it kind of eased off a little bit as I came into the city. But it was raining all the way here.
1: Yeah, nothing.
0: Just not,
1: nothing.
0: Not to the dramatic point that it was midway through the drive. But this represents the kind of season that we've had, right? And now everybody panics when you get that driving rain because you're thinking, how long will it last? How bad will it get? Right. I mean, I
1: well, because
0: of
1: what happened not too long ago, you know,
0: that's what
1: exactly.
0: I was thinking of on the drive in was that, you know, is this going to let up? And then finally it did to a point where I felt comfortable in driving again.
1: They're calling what happened in Niagara quite a phenomenon, though.
0: Well, it is.
1: You
0: yeah.
1: know, that's,
0: a
1: you know,
0: storm.
1: Yeah.
0: But I mean,
1: you know,
0: the thing is that this is just going to keep happening now. Like, you know, the things that are rare and unique are not going to be rare and unique anymore.
1: The same with smoke. Our
0: yes,
1: smoke warnings, our air
0: yeah.
1: quality has
0: yeah.
1: changed completely.
0: Yeah.
1: You know, once in a while you'd get that. Now it becomes yeah. a regular occurrence. So
0: be careful on your drive, because even though the rain may have stopped where you are now, there could be some areas where you all of a sudden drive into a lake. So be very careful. Let's get back to more great music. Here's NSYNC on Legend 102.9.

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2: We still have reports of some overnight road work on the Toronto-bound side of the QEW as you make your way through Centennial. Hearing a couple of right lanes are blocked and the Toronto-bound QEW ramp to Nikola Tesla is still shut down with road work. On your Eastboro 1 at 6 South, we have overnight construction. Two left lanes are blocked. There's no shortcut for saving time, but saving money is simple. 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I'm Alexis Feiger, Legend 1029 Traffic in Minutes.
3: Thanks, Alexis. 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We got an unsettled day today with showers, thunderstorms, temperatures to 25, clear and 13 overnight. Sun and cloud, 24 for tomorrow, 26 under sunny skies on Friday. Right now, 19.
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0: Bare Naked Ladies on Legend 102.9, Sonny and Hayes, 6:37 on a Wednesday morning. TSN is reporting that Trey Ford took first-team reps yesterday with the Tiger Cats, which is a sign that he will be starting.
1: You know, yeah, I saw that yesterday, and yeah. I thought to myself, like, yeah. Okay, so you did first-team reps. That's great. So where was Harrison Frost in all this? I guess he wasn't.
0: Well, apparently he was dressed. He had his pads on. But they're still talking about this upper body injury that he has. But it's kind of a mystery because, you know, you didn't see anything that happened.
1: That's right. And it happened Saturday night?
0: Yeah, yeah.
1: Oh, weird.
0: And apparently it happened just before the half. He did finish the half. And then in the second half, Trey Ford came out and they said Frost was injured. But Frost was dressed and on the sidelines for the whole second half. So I don't know. I mean, I really think that, you know, if Trey Ford had come out in the second half and was terrible, Harrison Frost would
1: exactly.
0: be starting.
1: Exactly. He made such a big difference
0: in
1: the second half.
0: Difference. But the other thing that I find is really weird is that a lot of these quarterbacks, they're better when they come off the bench, when they're not planned to be the starter. Now, Milanovic said that, you know, the week before last week's game, Trey Ford was in early and stayed late and was really working his butt off, even though he wasn't the starter.
1: Yeah.
0: But I think he was also of the mindset that, you know, anything could happen.
1: Yeah, exactly.
0: And so he was well prepared. But then when he came out, I think because he wasn't supposed to be the starter, now he feels like, I got something to prove, and he came out and he was on fire.
1: Yeah.
0: So now this week, with a week of practice under his belt, he comes out, he knows he's the starter. Is he going to be that dynamic? I hope so.
1: I hope so, too. And, I mean, this is big because we're playing the Argos. It's here in town. It's 7 o'clock. And the interesting thing is, interesting what a victory can do to your rankings, because this week the rankings came out of the CFL. We were ranked 8th last week. We've moved up to number 7 now.
0: Well, and this is like we're in a race for second place
1: right.
0: between us and the Argos. So it's a huge game. Whoever wins this game will be firmly
1: we'll
0: in second place. Well, at least we're in second place.
1: Yeah.
0: It shows you how bad the East Division is this year that, you know, after one game, we're in second place.
1: Yeah, exactly.
0: But the fact is that it's been miserable. Ottawa hasn't won a game yet. So they're in the basement. It's between us and the Argos in second place, and who would wind up playing Montreal? So, you know, there's a lot on the line in this game. So hopefully they can rise to the occasion. Argos are coming off a humiliating loss last week.
1: I saw that last week.
0: Yeah, it was like 41-12 against Edmonton.
1: Terrible.
0: So, you know, they have something to prove. So, I mean, it's going to be a real battle, but it should be a great game.
1: You know, it's good to know that there are a lot of teams that have a lot to prove.
0: Yeah.
1: We're not the only ones.
0: No.
1: Yeah.
0: No.
1: So.
0: And there are a lot of teams with quarterback problems because of injury.
1: Yeah, exactly.
0: So we're not the only ones there, too. Vernon Adams. He got injured in Calgary last week, so he's not starting. He got a head injury. So, you know.
1: I watched a bit of that Calgary game last week.
0: Yeah.
1: I mean, it was close because it was BC.
0: Yeah.
1: And they lost by, what, 3?
0: BC wound up winning.
1: Yeah.
0: Yes.
1: Yeah, it was
0: but
1: close.
0: But I think the difference maker was when Vernon Adams went down. Yeah. Anyway, it should be a great game Saturday, and now we know who's starting. And so hopefully Trey brings all of his athletic skills and his running abilities to the forefront. Hey, more great music coming up on Legend.
2: You're going to find volume on the eastbound side of the 403 from Highway 6 South. It continues to pass the link. Seeing volume as you make your way through 6 North and through Waterdown, your Toronto-bound side of the QEW. Volume on the downside of the Burlington Skyway Bridge toward Grant. 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
1: Well, Madonna's definitely back. Didn't she get the most nominations for the MTV Awards?
2: She sure did. I mean, the woman is unbelievable. She has 11 nominations at
1: Taylor Swift is behind her with nine.
2: Yeah. It's incredible. That woman, you know, she reinvents herself and comes back bigger than ever.
1: Well, Tom Holland of Spider-Man fame gets a big payday for this movie, primarily because of the huge box office that it's making.
2: Yeah, the thing is with Spider-Man and him being

0: minute. He's taking a chapter out of Robert Downey Jr.'s book because he demanded the same thing as a Marvel star or whatever. Mm-hmm. He got a cut of the profits. So he's going to be the $100 million man.
1: Yeah, good for him.
0: Yep.
1: Journey is preparing for their final concert, and there's rumors that...
0: Really? That C. Perry may show up?
1: Yep. For the very final show.
0: I bet you he does.
1: They're saying there's a special guest that will be joining them. And I mean, you know, why not do at least the last show?
0: You would think.
1: Yeah.
0: I mean, when he left the show, he really implied that there wasn't so much he wasn't getting along with the band. His wife at the time was quite ill, and
1: yes,
0: it was personal reasons why he left.
1: Yeah.
0: So, you know, this could be, it'd be awesome if that was the case for sure.
1: Well, and last week, of course, we told you that ZZ Top had canceled their tour because of health issues with drummer Frank Beard. And sadly, he has passed away.
0: At the age of 77, been with the group since 1969. I didn't realize that Dusty Hill had passed back a couple of years.
1: Billy Gibbons is
0: back.
1: Now the only surviving member of that band. But I'm sure he will put a band together and get back out on tour. And that is your entertainment news on Legend 102.

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3: We are still going to find some volume on the drive on the Toronto-bound side of the QEW. It is slowing down past Nikola Tesla. Volume continues over the Burlington Skyway Bridge toward Brant. And on your East 403, finding volume from 6 South, it continues to pass the link with more on and off volume from 6 North to the junction. 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
4: Thank you, Alexis. It's 6:59. I'm Ryan Williams, and here are your morning headlines. More arrests have been made in Norfolk County. 31-year-old Matthew Smith has pleaded guilty to 3 counts of arson following the arrest of another man involved in the fires a few weeks ago. Both men have been charged for setting a total of 11 fires. Teachers across Ontario could be without contracts when classes resume. Ontario's major education unions have gone into contract talks as current agreements are set to expire at the end of the month with no new contracts settled. The union has said they want to avoid any possible disruptions for students. And a temporary delay has been applied to new tariffs. U.S. President Donald Trump announced yesterday that the 50% tariffs against Canada that were set to start today have been paused for 3 days. Both Carney and Trump continue talks to try and reach an agreement. For more headlines, head to cktvnews.com.
5: Thank you, Ryan. My legend Matt Hayes forecasts an unsettled day today with showers, thunderstorms. We've experienced some of that activity already this morning, highs to 25. Cooling off to 13 overnight under clear skies. Sun and cloud, 24 for tomorrow. Sunny and 26 on Friday. 19 right now.
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0: Don Henley on Legend 1029, Sunny and Hayes, 7-11 on a Wednesday morning. 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
1: You got it on September 12th and 13th. So our first contestant this morning is Amanda. How are you this morning, Amanda?
2: I'm good. How are you?
1: Very good, good. Thanks, sir. Are we up to go to work, or what's going on with you?
2: I'm at work right now.
0: And where do you work, Amanda?
2: I work at a dental office.
0: Oh, okay.
1: You don't
0: are, you
1: yeah.
0: are you
1: yeah.
0: a receptionist? Are you like a cleaner, teeth cleaner?
2: A receptionist.
1: Because the teeth cleaner wouldn't be on the phone, right? The teeth cleaner would be cleaning teeth, right?
0: Oh,
2: always on the phone all day.
1: Yeah, that's right. She's on the phone. Right. Do you want to go ahead and give your dental office a plug? Where are you?
2: OMG Perio, Dr. Glogauer is on Main Street.
1: Okay. Oh, I know Glogauer. There you go. Okay. I know where that is. Okay, good. Yeah. All right.
0: All right. Let's see how you do with this question, Amanda. When Hot Wheels was originally released, how many different cars did they release? Was it 15, 16, or 20?
2: Sorry, what was it?
0: 15, 16, or 20?
2: 16.
0: 16 is correct.
1: Yeah, were you a big Hot Wheels fan?
2: No, but my kids are. I have like totes and totes full in my house of Hot Wheels.
1: You know what, Amanda? You sound so young. I didn't think you'd have kids. You had kids. You sound like a little kid.
2: Yeah, I'm 37.
1: Wow.
0: Oh my goodness.
1: There you go.
0: Yeah, you're 37, but you sound 17.
1: Yeah,
2: that's amazing. Thanks.
0: You're welcome.
1: What, you got a 4-pack of tickets to the Hot Wheels Monster Trucks at TD Coliseum. Your kids will love that.
2: I'm so excited. Yes, yeah. Thank you so much.
1: You're welcome.
0: Amanda, stay on the line so we can get your details. Have a great day.
2: Thanks.
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0: Beatles and Legend 102.9, Sunny and Hayes, 720 on a Wednesday morning. The perfect breakfast. What's yours? Facebook us, text us, 905-645-5043. Yours?
1: I have two types of breakfast.
0: What's perfect?
1: For me, perfect would be eggs with the avocado on toast. That would be my perfect, because I love that. I don't have that, because I usually have a protein shake or something in the morning.
0: Avocado
1: you'd love it.
0: Toast.
1: It's delicious.
0: Avocado toast.
1: No, it's delicious. With the eggs on top, it's absolute. You got your perfect mix of protein. You got your perfect mix of great fats. And then if you put it on whole wheat bread, then you got your fiber, too.
0: You know what I got into was a smoked salmon on a bagel with cream cheese.
1: That's good for you too. That's really
0: so good.
1: That the smoked salmon is a good thing to have.
0: Yeah.
1: That's really good for you as well. But I know it's been such a big craze, the avocado with the egg. But I mean, I just find that I feel it really fills you up. It gives you just the equal of everything that you want. You know, I don't eat meat, so the eggs add for the protein. But I can't believe how many people don't like eggs.
2: I mean, like, I have a tolerance to eggs. It's not that I don't like them.
1: Yeah.
2: It's just my body won't allow me to. I gotta go for, like, an allergy test or something.
0: Oh, really?
1: Do you break out in hives or something?
2: No, it's weird. Like, I...
3: You don't have to tell us if it gets...
2: Well, no, it's completely fine to say.
3: Oh, okay.
2: Don't worry.
1: Please tell us. We'd love to hear.
2: No, like, I've always had this weird thing where it kind of, like, affects my throat in a weird way.
1: Yeah.
2: No hives or anything.
1: Yeah.
2: But it kind of feels like my throat is kind of closing. And then for a while, I'm not kidding, I was fine with eggs. I went on maybe a 3-month stretch last year where I was able to have eggs because I tried them again because I was like, okay, maybe time has passed. I'm older now.
3: And that does happen.
1: Yeah, yeah. It's supposed to happen anyway.
2: I had eggs and I didn't have a reaction. And then I had eggs for 3 months, no reaction. And then one day I had eggs again. And then it was back to having reactions.
1: That is right.
3: Listen, maybe you had a bad egg.
1: I got to tell you, I've had allergies my whole life, and it was always food allergies, and I had to get tested when I was a kid, needles, all kinds of things, and it was everything. They tried me on eggs, tomatoes, everything, and I had reactions to everything. And it was never anything to do with my throat closing up. It was breaking out in hives. I broke out in hives and everything.
2: Yeah, that's a typical way to have a reaction.
1: Yeah, but I grew out of all of that stuff and can eat everything.
2: Yeah.
3: I've never had an allergy to food of any kind.
1: So when you have your eggs, because you always go with your dad for breakfast, what's the best way you like to have your breakfast? Like, what is your
3: best way to have it? And it's not about being healthy. It's about
1: just enjoying your breakfast.
3: Good.
1: Yeah.
3: PB&L and eggs over easy, rye toast, home fries.
1: Well, all of that
3: is really good. Yeah. We were at the West End Diner yesterday, and they're big listeners.
1: Yeah, they're wonderful people. I love them all over there.
3: And the woman who waited on us, and she's been there for a long time, and I feel bad because I don't know her name, but she always fusses over my dad, and he loves
1: her. I know. Your dad, he's such a charmer, your dad.
3: And he usually gets an omelet. But it takes him about 2 hours to eat it. And I inhale mine.
1: He enjoys every morsel, right?
3: He does. Yeah. And he's always been, even when we were kids, he was the last one to finish. He's always eaten very slow. But you know what? That could be the reason why he's always kept his girlish figure. You know, we call him the stick man because there's nothing
1: to him. He loves
3: his
1: food and eats lots of it, but eats it very slowly.
3: He does.
1: Which is so good.
3: I know.
1: But I know you hate this, and I know if you do this, Ryan, but I love having breakfast at dinner time, too.
3: No.
1: Like, I'll make omelets.
2: Yes. I love doing that.
1: A spinach omelet or feta omelet or whatever it is.
2: That's better than cereal for breakfast. Are you kidding me?
3: So we have our weekly neighbor's dinner on Thursday night.
1: Yeah.
3: And a couple of weeks ago, we went to a restaurant that serves all-day breakfast.
1: Right.
3: And one of my neighbors, Larry, he got the Hungry Man breakfast. And it was bacon, sausage, home fries, eggs.
1: And he had it for dinner.
3: Toast.
1: Right.
3: And then a big stack of pancakes.
2: Oh, yeah.
1: Wow, and he ate all of it?
3: He ate all of it. I couldn't believe it.
1: Now, you said they had all-day breakfast. Did you have breakfast for dinner then?
3: Oh, I would never have breakfast for dinner.
2: Really?
1: Yeah.
3: It's part of my food code. No, I can't eat breakfast for dinner. Breakfast, it doesn't go past, like, noon. Brunch is okay with bacon and eggs, but once you get into the afternoon, sorry, I gotta move on.
1: Listen, Jen just sent a text for you, Ron. She says, you should get checked for allergies or something called EOE.
2: Okay, I'll look into that.
1: EOE.
3: Oh,
1: yeah.
3: Nice. Okay, maybe you got that. Let's get back to more great music. Here's Tonic on Legend 102.9.
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2: Thanks, Alexis. 7:30, my Legend Matt Hayes forecast. An unsettled day today. Showers, thunderstorms, highs to 25, clear and 13 overnight. Sun and cloud, 24 for tomorrow, sunny and 26 on Friday. Right now, we're sitting at 19.
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0: Bad Company on Legend 102.9, Sunny and A's, 7:42 on a Wednesday morning. So, you know, I've made a lot about the fact that out my way in Dunnville, the gas price changes seem to take their time.
1: Yeah.
0: So, yesterday I stopped and got gas on my way home. It was $1.59, and this morning I drove by the same gas station, and it was even cheaper this morning. It was now $1.58. And then I got here into the city, and it was $1.67.
1: Yeah, there was no 150s anywhere in town because I was driving around. Yeah. It was all 168, 167 yesterday. But it,
0: so
1: it's
0: there's
1: going
0: a
1: up
0: gas
1: today.
0: Price, yeah, going like another 4 cents. But I swear, I'll drive home and I will see it like it's not happening there. I don't know why.
1: Well, I think when you get home today, it'll be happening. You think it'll be changed over? Because sometimes they'll keep that cheap price until about 8 or 9 in the morning when more people are going to get gas.
0: My experience is that it'll go up here and it will stay down, and it could be like 3-4 days, and then eventually it goes up.
1: And then ours goes down?
0: Yeah.
1: Okay, it's just the way yours, it works out, I guess.
0: Yeah, it's like somebody sends a stagecoach to the gas station.
2: It's coming in via carrier pigeon.
0: Yeah, to give the price increase. And until that happens, it's really low. So.
1: But you know what? Here we go again. Yeah. I mean, price is going up. It'll be about, what, 173 or something, yeah, this afternoon. And again, you can plan all you want, but you can't plan this. It just happens.
0: Or you can drive to Dunnville.
1: Oh, you can drive to Dunnville and get
0: there
1: it
0: you
1: then.
0: Go.
1: Yeah.
0: Hey, more great music coming up on Legend.
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4: Not looking too bad on the drive. On the eastbound side of the 403, you're going to find the regular volume as you make your way through the link. 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

0: Triumph on Legend 102.9, Sunny and Hayes, 7:51 on a Wednesday morning. Well, it is vacation season, and there are some people who say there's great value in vacationing close to home, like maybe an hour away. Well, for starters, the cost of gas.
1: Yeah, yeah.
0: And then the fact that, you could conceivably vacation and drive back and forth to work.
1: Could do that, too. And the other thing with this, too, they're saying, too, it's much more relaxing. Say you plan a four-hour trip, and you can be as prepared as ever. You could end up getting into construction woes and all that other stuff. And you're trying to escape the headaches and the stress. Yeah. So, yeah.
0: My sister and brother-in-law, they just did, back a couple of weeks ago, they did that thing where you buy a package.
1: I know what you're talking about. I know.
0: I forget the name of it. And then you just, you're given instructions
1: yes.
0: of place to go,
1: yeah.
0: but you don't know where you're going when
1: yeah.
0: you set out.
1: It's usually about an hour, though.
0: And yeah.
1: Yeah.
0: And it's a huge thing. And it's funny because she said they wound up at a restaurant and there was a woman sitting a couple of tables over and she also had an envelope. And so she was really excited that they were doing one
1: the
0: of these things.
1: The same thing as
0: too.
1: Them, yeah.
0: They had different, totally different packages, but they were kind of comparing notes on what they were doing. And yeah, I can't remember the name of it.
2: I think Guess Where Trips.
0: Yes.
2: I think that's what it's called.
1: And the thing is, because I remember this, my girlfriend did it about a year ago and she told me about it and I was really excited about it because it is like an hour circumference.
0: Right. Yeah.
1: And it's seeing places and things in the area that you would never in a million years do.
0: Yep.
1: You know, incorporating different restaurants and all that other stuff. So I think the whole thing is traveling with your family, if you're going to go over an hour and you're doing, you know, 3-4 hour trips, it's the packing and bringing the dog and all this other stuff.
0: But the nice thing is when you're an hour away, if there's a problem, you can always go home.
1: Yeah, and if you don't like it or you're you want to leave, it's not permanently, you have to stay there. Like you can decide to leave earlier if you want to.
0: Yep.
1: I just think it's more relaxing.
0: Yeah. Well, a lot of people out by me are in trailer parks and they live here in Hamilton.
1: Exactly.
0: And so, you know, it's quick and easy if they just want to go for a weekend, if they want to go for an overnight.
1: But the great thing about where you live is you got the water.
0: Yeah.
1: So you are on, you know, you feel like you're millions of miles away because
0: you're
1: got
0: not.
1: The water. Yeah, you're not.
0: And
1: you're
0: not driving up the 400 on a weekend with bumper-to-bumper traffic.
1: Yeah,
0: you know,
1: exactly.
0: My idea of a traffic jam is getting behind a tractor.
1: Exactly.
0: And I'll tell
1: you,
0: that's really annoying. Here's Tears for Fears on Legend 102.9.

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3: Well, heads up, we have a minor issue reported on the Aberdeen ramp to the westbound side of the 403, a collision causing some light volume, and seeing light volume downbound Red Hill from Mud through to Green Hill on the Toronto-bound QEW. We're going to find delays from the Red Hill. Volume continues over the Burlington Skyway Bridge with volume through Burlington and Oakville. 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I'm Alexis Spiger, Legend 1029 Traffic in Minutes.
4: Thank you, Alexis. It's 7:59. I'm Ryan Williams, and here are your morning headlines. More arrests have been made in Norfolk County. 31-year-old Matthew Smith has pleaded guilty to 3 counts of arson following the arrest of another man involved in the fires a few weeks ago. Both men have been charged for setting a total of 11 fires. Teachers across Ontario could be without contracts when classes resume. Ontario's major education unions have gone into contract talks as current agreements are set to expire at the end of the month. The union has said they want to avoid any possible disruptions for students. And a temporary delay has been applied to new tariffs. U.S. President Donald Trump announced yesterday that the 50% tariffs against Canada that were set to start today have been paused for 3 days. Both Carney and Trump continue their talks as they try to reach an agreement. For more headlines, head to cktvnews.com.
5: Thank you, Ryan. 801, my legend Matt Hayes forecast. An unsettled day today. Showers, thunderstorms are part of the forecast. We had some of that wild weather early this morning. Highs to 25, clear and 13 overnight, sun and cloud, 24 for tomorrow, and on Friday, sunshine with highs to 26, 19 degrees right now.
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0: Aerosmith on Legend 102.9, Sunny and Hayes, 8:13 on a Wednesday morning. It is time for another $100 OLG gift card to go, and we're playing music trivia this morning.
1: You got it. Joining us this morning to do that is Wayne. How are you, Wayne?
2: I'm good, thanks. Yourself?
1: Very good, thanks. Are we off today, or what's going on in your world?
2: Yeah, I'm off today for sure, yeah.
0: Okay. Any plans, Wayne?
2: No, I'm just waiting for the rain to end up. I live in Dundas, so after the rain stops, I'll head to the library, hang out there, and then over to Metro and just do my thing. I'm semi-retired.
1: Oh, okay. Good stuff. Hey, Wayne, if you go in the library, I got to ask you a question about
0: the
1: library.
0: You need a book?
1: I want to ask a question because I love going to the library, too. Okay. But I have a library card, and apparently if you have the press reader app, you familiar with that app? Well, that app gives you access to papers and stuff like that. And if you use your if you put in your library card, then you can use the press reader app. Well, I tried that yesterday. I went to the library because it didn't work, and we tried to figure it out. He goes, "Oh, give it a bit because the app might be down a bit." And I tried it again, and it still didn't work. I don't know why I'm bringing it up, but I just thought.
0: Neither do we.
1: Well, I just thought that kind of drove me crazy. Anyway, continue.
0: Yeah.
1: Okay, go ahead.
0: Oh, and by the way, Wayne, she has an overdue book that's 20 years overdue. So, anyway.
2: There's no fees. They don't charge any fees anymore.
1: Yeah, that's done. Yeah,
0: they don't?
1: No.
0: They don't send out the library cop like on Seinfeld?
1: No.
0: Oh, I was going to get Wayne to sick the library cop on you. Okay. All right, Wayne, we're going to play this game right now. A brief snippet of the song. We need the name of the song and the artist, okay?
2: I'll try my best.
0: Okay, here we go. That's all you get, Wayne.
1: All right. What do you think, Wayne?
2: Come on, Feel the Noise, Twisted Sister.
0: No!
1: Sorry about that. Have fun at the library, though. Have a great day. All right, we go to Rick now. Rick, did you hear the music?
3: Can I hear it again?
1: Yes, you can.
0: Sure. Okay, Rick.
3: Is that Addicted to Love?
0: No!
1: It did sound a little like it, but it's not. Yeah. No, it's not. Okay, this is really stumping people.
0: All right.
1: Huh? Who's that?
0: Steve, do you know the song?
4: Steve? Yes?
0: Do you know the song?
4: Yeah.
0: What is it?
4: Top Dress Mod, ZZ Top.
0: Yeah! No, it's not.
1: No, it's not, because I'm looking at you, man.
0: You're part right.
1: You had half of that right, but not the whole thing right. Yeah. Yeah. Matt kind of dialed out there for a second.
0: Yeah. I have to say, though, that Steve's thick accent kind of threw me a little
1: beautiful
0: bit.
1: Accent.
0: So I didn't quite, I just heard part of it.
1: Yeah, so you are.
0: I heard the right part.
1: You heard the right part, that's for sure. Okay, Steve, try again later. Okay, we got Sydney on the line. Sydney, are you ready to hear it one more time?
5: Yes, I am, Matt and Sonny.
1: Okay, here we go.
0: Okay, Sydney, what is it?
5: I think it's ZZ Top. Give me all your loving.
1: All your hugs and kisses, too.
0: That's it. That is it.
1: Yeah.
0: See, Steve said ZZ Top. I didn't catch the first part, so I thought he got it. But we need the name of the song
1: and the
0: artist, and you got both. So congratulations, Sydney. You get that $100 OLG card. Congratulations.
5: Sweet, guys. Thank you so much. And the Tiger Cat win was beautiful on the weekend. That was a surprise.
1: It sure was.
0: It sure was.
1: Good stuff
0: hopefully
1: for that.
5: But a good one.
0: Hopefully more surprises to come.
1: Yeah.
5: That's right. That's right. You guys have an amazing day. Thank you so much.
1: Thank
5: Love you.
1: You
5: guys.
0: Bye.
6: Well, things aren't looking too bad on the drive. We still have issues reported on the Aberdeen ramp to the West 403. Reports of a crash. That volume has eased up on that ramp on your Toronto-bound QBW. It's slow going over the Burlington Skyway Bridge. Volume from Burloke on and off through Dorval. Needing an oil change or maintenance check? 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I'm Alexis Feiger, Legend 102.9 Traffic in Minutes.
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0: 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Maybe you had the perfect breakfast this morning. What is it? You can Facebook us. Text us, 905-645-5483.
1: I love this one from Wayner. He sent the text. He goes by Wayner from Dundas. Bacon sausages, eggs, home fries, HP sauce on the sausages, drizzle ketchup on the home fries, rye toast, strawberry jam, with a great cup of coffee.
0: My mother loved HP sauce. HP sauce doesn't do it.
2: What is HP sauce?
1: HP sauce is very good. I like it. You know what? When I used to eat meat, it was good on steak
0: What does HP stand for?
1: HP stands, you and I had this discussion many years ago,
2: it's horsepower.
0: House of Parliament.
1: It's
0: a British sauce.
1: Yeah. I find the taste of HP's, I love that taste, but not on eggs, not for breakfast. It's for other stuff, but not for breakfast. Yeah. So we had a few folks that, Jessica's in our promotion department. You said she was one of the first people who sent it out. She had a great big long breakfast too, and I can't remember where it is now.
0: Jessica, step up to the mic and you can tell us.
1: What did you say it was, Jess? Because I can't find your sheet on it.
3: It's like a breakfast poutine. So you have like the hash browns from Denny's, you know, that shredded potato.
1: Yes, yes.
3: And then you put like the sausage. I use Beyond Sausage.
1: I've had Beyond Sausage.
3: Yeah,
1: is good.
3: It's very good. Yeah. And then I do cheese and an over easy egg on top and then sometimes gravy. But the over easy egg, like once you cut it open, the yolk,
1: all the deliciousness comes out. Gotcha.
0: You put gravy on it?
1: Yeah.
3: Sometimes. I mean, if I'm eating breakfast for dinner.
0: Well, it's poutine, right?
1: Yeah. And poutine is gravy. Like a gravy with the things that you like, the curds.
0: Yeah.
1: Because poutine has cheese curds in it and all that stuff.
0: There's a place in Dunville that makes a dish called shakshuka.
1: You were telling me, you know what? I saw a recipe for that. Matt, tell me what's in the shakshuka.
0: There's tomatoes, they're chopped up, there's sauce, all kinds of stuff.
1: Yeah.
0: There's eggs.
1: Yes.
0: And they're runny eggs. You can get cheese in it. I get sausage in it, and it comes in a skillet. Delicious.
1: One more thing. You call it shakshuka. Is that an Indian dish?
0: I thought
1: Middle
0: it was
1: Eastern?
0: Maybe Portuguese.
1: Portuguese,
0: maybe somebody out there will be able to tell us about shakshuka.
1: Yeah.
0: There's Deep Blue Something on Legend 102.9.

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0: Sarah McLachlan on Legend 102.9, Sunny and Hayes, 8:40 on a Wednesday morning. We were talking earlier this morning about short distance vacations, and that led to the mystery vacation thing that people are doing.
1: Yeah, Mitchell sent us a text because we couldn't quite remember the name, but he said it was called Guess Where Trips. I think you said it too, Ryan, but he said he's got one of the trips planned, and it's in Niagara Falls.
0: Yeah.
1: And he says it's Niagara Falls and Niagara on the Lake, and it's coming up in September. So what this company does, it provides you with an envelope, and you follow everything that's going on the envelope, the directions of where you're going.
0: Yeah.
1: There's probably a place where there's lunch, probably a museum or art gallery or all kinds of other stuff.
0: You're only supposed to. My sister said it was funny. The woman that she ran into in the restaurant that was doing the same thing, she'd opened up all the stuff in her envelope. And apparently you're only supposed to do one at a time. That adds to the mystery, right?
1: Yeah.
0: So first you go here. And once you've done that, then you open up the next envelope and then you go there. But she had just opened everything up and wanted to know.
1: I got to be honest with you.
0: Oh, you would do the same.
2: I would do that too.
1: If the envelope says only open number one first, got to be kidding me.
0: You would just
1: go to
0: the last place and then go home. More great music on Legend.
3: Good news on the westbound Aberdeen ramp to the westbound 403 that was shut down with a crash and all lanes have been reopened. Still dealing with a problem on the Toronto-bound QBW. Heads up on the ramp to Fairview. We have a stalled truck, right lane blocked, and still looking at volume on the Toronto-bound QBW over the Skyway and through Burlington and Oakville. 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I'm Alexis Weiger, Legend 102.9 Traffic.
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0: Michael Jackson, Paul McCartney on Legend 1029, Sunny and Hayes, 8:49 on a Wednesday morning. You had issues with construction this morning.
1: Well, and it's not just road construction now. I found going up my hill going into Greensville, you know, when you're going up towards the golf course, you're going up that hill. We had to wait until the construction people let us go. It was single file because the city is trimming, and you know the hills going up that hill. Mm-hmm. The trees have all grown, and they've grown so much that the branches are over, like almost on the road. So they needed the city to go up there and cut them all down.
0: That has to be done. Yeah.
1: It all has to be done. So
0: I mentioned this last week. I didn't hear anything like the West Fifth Hill. If you're going up the West Fifth Hill and you look at the trees, form the canopy, the leaves are all brown. It looks like the majority of those trees are dead, unless they're totally stressed out by the summer. And I know that we're losing leaves.
1: Because
0: it's been dry, and it's been relentlessly hot. But these trees look like they're fully deceased, like some virus has caught. You know,
1: and you know what, Matt? It could be even be that. Who knows? It could be some kind of a bug that's around. I don't know, but I just know
0: it'll be a lot of tree clearing on the access if that's what has happened, that they've died, because you can't just leave the dead trees there because they could block the access.
1: Well, block the access, and you're talking a good wind or rainstorm. If you just got branches, that's pretty.
0: But I don't know. And if anybody's noticed, let me know.
1: For sure.

0: maybe they're just stressed, but they really look like they're dead.
1: Now, I don't usually take that access because I go up
0: to the gym. Do it today.
1: I'm going today. I got to do an investigation on that.
0: Yes.
1: I need to know.
0: And take your chainsaw.
1: I will.
0: All right. Here's Van Halen on Legend 102.9.

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0: It's Sunny and Hayes on a Wednesday morning, so you got an invitation to make tomato sauce. What are you going to contribute to that?
1: Well, let me tell you, Matt, you know me how many years. We've been friends and we've known each other for millions. You remember my mom and dad being they used to make the
0: you
1: tomatoes in the jars.
0: You learned nothing from her.
1: I learned nothing from, and I hated this time of year because my dad would call me and go, Sonny, check and see how much the bushels of tomatoes are at Fortino's. And then he would tell me it had to be a certain texture and they had to be and he had to order. And so a bunch of the girls at the gym were talking about it because they're going to start doing the jars and everything like that. I hated doing because my mom made all us kids help out, stewing the tomatoes, putting the amount of salt in it and the right amount of basil and all this other stuff. So my girlfriend sends me a message, goes, we're making tomato sauce September 19th with my other friends, Brenda and Les. We're going to be in the garage because that's where my dad did it. You set up all the jars to do it. And she goes, she said her brother Enrico's coming. He's bringing all the machines. And she
0: said, should go. Yeah. Maybe you'll learn something.
1: I am like you when it comes to that. I will just get in everyone's way and cause havoc.
0: Well, maybe you come away with some tomato sauce.
1: Well, you know what? All that work, I always think, there's so many jars of tomatoes you can get in groceries. I know nothing will ever compare to the way Mom makes it, but still.
0: My wife, she loves to garden, and she's got lots of great plants, and, you know, she loves making her planters up, and they're always beautiful.
1: Yeah, she does a beautiful job,
0: One thing she can't do is grow tomatoes. And so our neighbor, Marge, gave her a tomato plant at the start of the season, and it is the saddest-looking plant. And it produced one
1: tomato,
0: and it's sitting on
1: the
0: kitchen ledge
1: to
0: get some sunlight, and it has reddened, like it's gotten more red. But it is the saddest excuse for tomato. I don't know what she plans to do with it, but it's not even worth cutting
1: up. You know what's weird about her is that she's so good at her flowering plants, but some people, you're either good at one thing, because I can grow vegetables, I can do all kinds of that. I used to watch the way my dad did, and but I don't grow tomatoes anymore because I live in critter land. So I have raccoons and squirrels. They're all feasting themselves on the tomatoes. And you know what they do, Matt? They bite into them, and they throw up.
0: Sure.
1: All over my yard.
0: Now, this is on the back deck at our house, and the animals can't get up there.
1: Yeah.
0: So there's no access to it. Marge gave our other neighbor, Jan, a tomato plant as well, and she's apparently producing all kinds of tomatoes. And then we've got the Charlie Brown tomato plant. Yeah, absolutely.
1: What do you want? One tomato's enough.
0: Hey, let's get back to more great music. 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
1: Well, Madonna's definitely back. Didn't she get the most nominations for the MTV Awards?
2: She sure did. I mean, the woman is unbelievable. She has 11 nominations at
1: Taylor Swift is behind her with nine.
2: Yeah. It's incredible. That woman, you know, she reinvents herself and comes back bigger than ever.
1: Well, Tom Holland of Spider-Man fame gets a big payday for this movie, primarily because of the huge box office that it's making.
2: Yeah, the thing is with Spider-Man and him being in it, he's taking a chapter out of Robert Downey Jr.'s book because he demanded the same thing as a Marvel star or whatever. He got a cut of the profits, so he's going to be the $100 million man.
1: Yeah, good for him.
2: Yep.
1: Journey is preparing for their final concert, and there's rumors that...
2: Really? That Steve Perry may show up?
1: Yeah, for the very final show.
2: I bet you he does.
1: They're saying there's a special guest that will be joining them. And I mean, you know, why not do at least the last show?
2: You would think. Yeah. I mean, when he left the show, he really implied that there wasn't so much he wasn't getting along with the band. His wife at the time was quite ill, and it was personal reasons why he left.
1: Yeah.
2: So, you know, this could be, it'd be awesome if that was the case for sure.
1: Well, and last week, of course, we told you that ZZ Top had canceled their tour because of health issues with drummer Frank Beard. And sadly, he has passed away.
2: At the age of 77, been with the group since 1969. I didn't realize that Dusty Hill had passed back a couple
1: of years
2: back.
1: Billy Gibbons is now the only surviving member of that band. But I'm sure he will put a band together and get back out on tour. And that is your entertainment news on Legend 102.9.

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1: We have good news on the westbound Aberdeen ramp to the westbound 403. Problems on that ramp all cleared. On your Toronto-bound QEW, we had an issue on the ramp to Fairview. A stalled tractor trailer in the right lane has been cleared away. Still going to find volume on the Toronto-bound QEW over the Skyway and through Burlington and Oakville. Needing an oil change or maintenance check? Drop in to Mr. Lou Plus Tires. No appointment needed before you hit the road this summer. Mr. Lou Plus Tires, celebrating 50 years. I'm Alexis Feiger, Legend 1029 Traffic.
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1: Hey, coming up on tomorrow morning show, we still have another four-pack to the Hot Wheels Monster Truck Show that's taking place at TD Coliseum September 12th and 13th. And coming up this afternoon with Darren, he's got tickets to Supercrawl. 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
0: All right, and our question tomorrow is, who are you named after? 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But don't go away. 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

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And listen, if you want to give us a shout, 905-645-5483. We would love to hear from you. Reaching a high of 26 degrees in Hamilton.

0: Red Hot Chili Peppers, If You Want Me to Stay. This is Legend 1029. I'm Taylor Kay. And I mentioned earlier, 905-645-5483 to, you know, give us a shout if you want to hear something. We will get that on our lunch hour as well. We have so many amazing contests at legend.fm. So make sure you check it out, including that Black Fly Days prize pack. And we have details coming up on that this hour.
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I'm Taylor Kay. I cannot believe we're already August 19th. 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Are you kidding me? 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I do. Like that one specific pen. It's a Grateful Dead. Legend.

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I got you. I got you. Don't stop believing. Okay, don't stop. You got it. 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

Legend 1029, I'm Taylor Kay. I talked about this quickly yesterday, the big switcheroo, bait and switch. I was like, I love vintage stores. Like, I love Ottawa Street. And then I saw a sign, and it was like, hey, big vintage sale. And it was like in a neighborhood. It wasn't a vintage pop-up sale. It was just a big garage sale with nothing vintage about it. I was looking for vinyl, though. If you have any vinyl stuff, let me know. Send me a DM.

0: Big country in a big country. This is Legend 1029. I'm Taylor Kay. Are you back to school shopping? Do you got the kids? You got the nieces, the nephews, the grandchildren, whoever you're helping shop with? I feel like I've seen these memes before that say, like, and I've got daughters, but this is all for kids, period. Usually it says if you have daughters, it's like, you know, they are your broke best friends, the kids, because what they want, think about when we went to school. I don't want to be like the, oh, remember one, but like, I don't even know if we had Ziploc bags. It was just like thrown in a brown bag, like yogurt raisins. You'd freeze your, like, you know, it was a frozen drink, like one of those juice boxes and maybe bologna. I think we had peanut butter and jam every day because there wasn't a lot of stuff about allergies back in the day. Now you need the bento box. You need the Stanley cup. Here's the thing. And I talked about this last week. What I do with the kids, and I don't know, like, try this. You can try it. I do it and sometimes I fail at it. I give the kids a gift card with a certain amount on it. And I'm like, look at what you want to buy. This is what you can afford. And once the gift card is done, it is done. So if they buy like one big bento box or one Stanley cup, I'm like, I guess you're packing your lunch in the Stanley cup.
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It's Benny and the Jets. It's just one of those songs. I'm just gonna chill right here in the studio as we listen out with John and Legend. 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

Legend 1029 with Taylor K. We love hearing from you. 905-645-5483. It's lunchtime and you want to hear something? Well, hello to Amy who wanted to go way back. Okay. To Mark Morrison. Yeah. Return of the Mac. You want to do a sing-along? We can do that too. This is Legend.

0: Great Big C, when I'm up, I can't get down. This is Legend 1029, Alan Doyle, of course, part of Great Big C. And I was fortunate enough to hang out with him over the weekend, just this past week, and I was hosting a charity event, and Alan took to the stage, and it was like called a Muskoka Kitchen Party, and it was insane. Like, you know, for our East Coast friends, kitchen parties are huge. The dance floor did not stop, and the CNIB raised close to $400,000. So congratulations to the CNIB for that. And Alan Doyle, I want to be besties. I felt like we were besties that night. I did not get his number because then I thought, stalker, Taylor, maybe.
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0: Rush Freewell. This is Legend 1029. I'm Taylor Kay, and I can't believe it. Like, in about a month, the Super Crawl is going to be here, and it's going to be on James Street. It is going to be amazing. And guess what? We got your tickets. There's art installations. There is music. There is so much. There's fashion. There's performances. There's theater. 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And you can make your way, like, to Super Crawl. It's going to be September 11th to 13th right here in downtown Hamilton.
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Okay, I only made a couple, I guess. 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

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That is it for me. Darren is coming up next. I do want to be sitting in the dock of the bay. Any invites? 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
2: It's showtime, everybody!
3: Oh, yes, it is. And hello, everybody. It's Darren Laidman checking in. 2 o'clock on the dot. And here we are, beautiful Wednesday afternoon. It's the 19th of August and 25 and a humid X of 30. We got lots coming up on the show. I got the text line open for you all. What is happening, my friends, this afternoon? It's 905-645-5483. Again, 905-645-5483. You want to get a request in, maybe a shout out. We'll take care of that. Oh, and coming up here at 220. I felt so good because I saved $80 today. And it's all because someone was trying to rip me off. I don't think they were doing it intentionally. But if you don't pick up the phone and call, then you never know. Okay, I'm going to tell you how I saved. It was like, I think, almost $100. And it's just for making a phone call, all right? And I really enjoyed doing it. And after I tell you the story at 220, you need me to make a phone call for you. I'll be happy to do it. Lenny Kravitz, here you go.

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2: 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Just ahead of some Tragically Hip, here is our first look at traffic.
3: Seeing some pretty significant early afternoon volume on the Niagara-bound QEW. Delays approaching Ford Drive through Trafalgar, and again, past Bronte through North Shore Boulevard and passing the Red Hill. Upbound on the Red Hill, delays approaching King through Green Hill, and eastbound on the 403, delays approaching the 6 South through the Link. Needing an oil change or maintenance check? Drop into Mr. Lube Plus Tires. 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I'm Adil Lakhani, Legend 1029, traffic in minutes.
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on Legend 102.9, and there's a tragically hip and ahead by a century. My buddy Pat sent me a text, says, on the way to Kingston for 4 days. 4 days of the hip. Yeah, we were talking on the show yesterday that this week will be the 10th anniversary since the hip's final concert. They're doing a big watch party over at the Theater Aquarius on Saturday night. So there you go, my brother Pat. He says, yeah, on the way to Kingston for 4 days with Sean and Mike and a little hip. So there you are. It's 212. It's Darren. All these texts rolling in already. I love it. Hey, Ralph from Toronto, where you been, buddy? He says, Mr. D, happy hump day. Good afternoon. It's Ralph just enjoying the afternoon, hoping for no rain. Also, can I hear Dire Straits Sultans of Swing? Yes. I haven't played it such a long time. Here you go, Ralph.

0: Legend 1029, road tripping anybody right now? Here's a little Tom Cochran for you, and Life is a Highway on Legend 1029, and it's 222. It's Darren with you. I was saying just after 2 o'clock, isn't it great when you can save some money? And I'm one of those people, and I bet there's a lot of you like it. When I get a bill, in a bill, you're like, oh, that seems high, or oh, I haven't talked to them for a little while because they're not going to call you to try and save you some money. In this case, it was our car insurance. And I said to my wife, I said, we're very fortunate. Our commutes are short. My wife's semi-retired. And I said, I think this is a lot of money. So I get on the phone with this company. And I said, look it. This doesn't seem right. And then they said to me, well, it seems like you have a long commute to work. I said, long commute to work? I said, I'm very fortunate. I have a short commute. You know, on their file, it said that my commute to work was 310 kilometers. 310 kilometers! And I was like, well, does no one, like, look at this and think, boy, that's a long commute. Maybe that's not right. But like I said, they're not in the business of saving you money, right? They're in the business of getting your money. So sure enough, it came down. Oh, Mr. Laidman, your bill is was 80. Oh, let's say $100 for sake of argument. But the man was trying to stick it to me. And no one likes to be stuck it to, have it stuck. You know what I mean? I do that with my cell phone bill. We have the absolute worst cable TV provider. I'm on the phone with them all the time, and I know I should switch. Don't even ask. It's a whole thing. But you gotta call. Make the call, because you could save yourself some money. We did it, and it's a good feeling. You know, chalk went up for the little guys, right?
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3: Still seeing delays on the Niagara-bound QEW approaching Ford Drive through Trafalgar, and again from Bronte to the junction upbound on the Red Hill. A little slow approaching King north to the Link, and in town a collision reported on Cannon Street east of Houston Street causing delays through the area. 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I'm Adil Lakhani, Legend 1029 Traffic in Minutes.
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Legend 1029, there's some Foreigner and Cold as Ice at 2:31. My show is brought to you by TS Law Personal Injury Lawyers, and you can read their Google reviews. You will know they can help you as well because TS Law is trusted success. Trucker Joe just sent me a text. I was saying just a few minutes ago, if you just joined us, my car insurance bill came in for my wife and I thought it was high. And sure enough, there was an error in the policy saying that my commute to work is 310 kilometers. And Joe says, D, after hearing your story, I'd call them back and ask how long you've been overpaying and when do you expect a refund check in the mailbox? I know, Joe. I just say a lot of us have, you know, you have automatic withdrawal. It comes out like this. But you know what? Every once in a while, you make the phone call. You see what's going on. And like I said, I caught almost a $100 mistake. So, yeah, I'm going to pose that question. I think that's good, Joe. Thank you for that text. I got a bunch of you to get to. A whole list of shout-outs, a couple of requests coming up in about 6 minutes. How about some?

0: Legend 1029, there's the Northern Pikes, and it's 2:41. Wednesday afternoon, it's Darren with you. Hey, everybody. Thank you for all these texts coming in here. Let's do some shout-outs. Hello, Joe Matthews. Hello, Melissa. Trucker Joe Kelly, happy hump day. Big D, thank you. Wendy in Lowbanks. Hey, Darren, always good to hear you. Thank you, Wendy. Wendy, that request, Taylor just played the tune, so send me something else if you want to hear. Okay, is that Wendy in beautiful Lowbanks? Tiffany needs a shout-out. Hello, Big D. Happy Wednesday. Huge shout-out to my co-workers at the Sherman Avenue North Valtra storage location. Brenda, Deandra, and Sean. Love the tunes. Legend is the best station ever. Well, thank you, Tiffany. And one more here from Men, and I love it. Hey, Darren, I took the kids to Von Mills yesterday for a special lunch at the Olive Garden. The food and service was great, but the drive, OMG. So much traffic chaos, construction everywhere, so many trucks and cars. It was definitely a treat, but I'd rather have Eastside Mario's and save the driving headache. Manon, I'm with you, my man. I get it. I say on the show, I have such respect for people who have to commute every day. I really, truly mean that. I commuted for the first part of my career to the point where I had a Chevy Blazer that had 450,000 kilometers on it. Like, that thing was the best. I had this mechanic. He's since retired. Neil Patton, Patton Motors, right across from Fortino's on Dundurn there. And I get it. And then I switched jobs, different stations, and that was kind of the end of my commuting day. So I appreciate that. And those of you on the road who have to deal with it. Thanks for those texts, everybody. 905-645-5483.
1: 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Can't touch this. Can't touch this.

0: 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Legend 1029 traffic.
1: On the Niagara-bound QEW, reports now of a collision just past Centennial. It is slow through the Centennial exit. Upbound on the Red Hill, also seeing reports of a crash past King. It's backed up from Barton. If you're on the 403 eastbound, just a little slowdown approaching the Link. Westbound delays through Waterdown right now. 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

Legend 1029, and there's some Paula Abdul. It's 256. It's Darren with you up here in the penthouse of the BDC building downtown, looking pretty good. Main Street coming in despite the construction. Not too bad at this point. Up in the mountain, into Dundas there, Clapson's Corners. Who's going up the cut? There you are. Hello. Looking over at the Sheridan. Oh, there's a few windows open. Wonder what's going on over there. Let me swing around. Look over to the Hamilton waterfront. Looking over St. Mary's Church. Hello, Burlington and Aldershot. We have a few boats out there. Burlington Skyway. You all look good. And then I have my wall. I've requested that they knock out a wall and then hire a massive crane up here to the penthouse so I can get a window that way. But hi, everybody. East Stony Creek, Grimsby, Winona. I know, Winona, you're getting ready for the big peach festival that is on the way. And all of you East, I appreciate you. Alanis Morissette on Legend.

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Legend 1029, you know, you just feel the need for a little Steve Miller Band and take the money and run to kick off our 3 o'clock hour, 3:04. Nice afternoon here, Wednesday, August the 19th. It's Darren. It's about 27 degrees right now in Hamilton. Coming up at 3:20, there's a lot of room in our garage. There's a lot of room in our garage because I don't do anything. Like, I don't own tools. They don't hang in there. There's not projects I'm working on. But the biggest thing that I wasn't read the riot act. My wife is too sweet for that, but she just keeps it all nice, is I had like 3 bags, like good size, like, you know, your kitchen garbage bag, like full, and then a couple boxes of empties, cans, wine bottles, port wine bottles. It's a trip to the Barton beer store. I tell you something, that's a whole scene going on there when you're trying to return empties. And I thought I was actually going to have to break up a fight. I'll give you details at 3:20 on Legend.

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1: On the QEW, Niagara bound at the 403, a stall in at the right lane causing quite the backup. It's slow from Burloak, downbound on the Red Hill. Past Green Hill, reports of a collision delays from mud. It's also slow upbound approaching Green Hill. As a result, in town, a collision on Cochrane south of King Street delays along Cochrane. There's no shortcut for saving time, but saving money is simple. 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I'm Adil Lakhani, Legend 1029, Traffic in Minutes.
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is Sloan, and that's a request. And James in Rockwood, I have to admit, sitting here with Jess from our Fun and Games department, I'm like, where's Rockwood? I should know where Rockwood is, but I didn't know where Rockwood is. And then Jess said, isn't it around Guelph? And yes, it's Rockwood is a community. I'd love to live in Rockwood, because then I would feel the need to rock. And Rockwood is a community in the township of Guelph in Wellington County. Well, there you go. And thank you for that request. 905-645-5483 on the night shift with the Commodores on Legend.

0: Legend 102.9 and 5440. There's Baby Ran. It's 3:22, and it's Darren with you. Well, this morning it was actually kind of nice. I started with a physio slash massage appointment. This guy's great. I mentioned him before. Dan Petz is his name, and he's at the clinic at Paisley in Maine, which is just past Westdale High School. So that was awesome. And then when I got home, and I was saying just after 3 o'clock, I don't really have anything in my garage. Like, our vehicle is in our garage. And there's a couple other things, but I don't have tools, or I don't even know if we have a ladder. Like, what kind of ladder am I going to get up on? So who knows? But I did have a lot of empties in there. And it takes a while for the empties to accumulate. And my wife always kind of gives me the nudge, you know. So it was a beautiful morning, so I thought, okay. So I live on McNabb Street North, so I go over to the Barton Beer Store. It's always a good time at the Barton Beer Store, right across from the Food Basics in the jail. So I got my little Nissan Kicks, and I back it up, and I get it all ready. I got my gloves on. Yeah, I got gloves because I don't want all my hands getting all funky. Oh, yeah, prima donna right here. So then I get the bags out, and then I get the big bucket, and I start counting. Turns out I had 134 cans, and then a couple of the other things and whatever we had. But I got back $22.50. Righteous bucks. But then I was doing all my can and all my sorting outside because it was a beautiful morning. And then people are inside. So then I walk inside. I'm going to pump it. Oh, no. The lineup's back there. I'm like, what lineup? You're over here. They're over there. And then there was another guy getting into it with another guy. Because those little containers that you put stuff out, he had that. Don't ask. It was a whole thing. So then in comes your prima donna pal here with my blue gloves on and turning it all in. But then when you get that money back, it was like, boy, that was a lot to get $22.50 back. But you know what? Why not? I know you can donate them. Don't get me wrong. I know you can leave them. Whatever. But a trip to the Barton Beer Store is always fun.
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2: On the QEW, Niagara bound at the 403, a stall in the right lane causing a backup from Burloak. Eastbound on the 401 at Chance Hill Road, a collision has the highway closed through Hespler. Heavy delays approaching Fountain. And on the Red Hill, downbound past Greenhill, reports of a crash. Delays there from Mud Street. Needing an oil change or maintenance check? Drop into Mr. Lube Plus Tires. 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I'm Adil Lakhani, Legend 102.9, traffic in minutes.
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I will be there, and it's 3:32. And the show's brought to you by TS Law, Personal Injury Lawyers, and you can read their Google reviews. And you will know they can help you as well, because TS Law is trusted success. When I'm at a yoga class over at De La Soul Yoga, the teachers will all have their own vibe when it comes to the playlist, all right? Some of it is very, you know, it's very yogi. But some people will play tunes, which I love when they play tunes. There's a yoga teacher over there, one of the most solid people on this earth. His name is Steve Farrell, Yogi Steve. And I haven't done one of his classes for a while, but I remember we're in this yoga flow and he plays this tune. And I'm like, you know what? It works so well, especially when you're just kind of this. And then into it, Imagine Dragons, Radioactive, Legend 1029.

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2: All right, everybody, away we go. Wednesday afternoon, and it's another edition of Music Notes, and it's brought to you by Diamond Storage Burlington, proudly Canadian. We get started on this date, August the 19th, 1970. Bread.

And Make It With You is number one on the Billboard Hot 100 on this date in 1970. Was on this date in 1987, Madonna has the number one song on the Billboard Hot 100 with...

that's Who's That Girl, and that was the title song to a movie starring Madonna that didn't do all that well at the box office, but that tune, number one, in 1987. Happy birthday to Ian Gillan of Deep Purple, who was 81, and bassist of Queen, John Deacon, 75 years old today. And he wrote, and it's featured quite prominently in the Bohemian Rhapsody movie, Another One Bites the Dust. So here it is for John Deacon's birthday, Legend 102.9.

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1: On the QEW, Niagara bound at the 403, a stall still blocking the right lane. Delays now from a third line on the 401 eastbound at Chance Hill Road. A collision there still has the highway blocked through Hespler. Heavy delays approaching Fountain Road. And on the Red Hill downbound past Green Hill, a collision still causing delays from Mud Street. 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I'm Adil Lakhani, Legend 1029, Traffic in Minutes.
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I'm taking one of my favorite songs ever right there from the Black Crowes. She Talks to Angels on Legend 102.9. It's 3:56, and it's Darren with you. It's a little photo over on our Legend Facebook page, and I say in the caption, I am so fortunate I don't have a big sweet tooth. I mean, don't get me wrong. I like a treat, but I know some of you, it's like just a constant Jones for something sweet. But what I do like, and my wife picked them up for me, are these biscotti. I love biscotti with limoncello. And these ones, I haven't opened them yet. Oh, look how fancy. They're a product of Italy. Oh, I thought they were imported. Product? I don't know if that's the same thing. But I appreciate some of the comments that are happening. And it might not be like, oh, a big kind of dessert kind of thing. But what is your... what's your sweet treat fix? Is it a little cookie? Is it a little biscuit? What is it? I'm going to go through some of your stuff next hour. You can text me at 905-645-5483. Now I want one, like right now.

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Legend 102.9 and some Def Leppard to kick off our 4 o'clock hour. Nice afternoon here for Wednesday, August the 19th. And it's Darren with you at 404, about 29 right now in Hamilton. Traffic spotter Doug says, hey, buddy, I haven't seen any accidents on the 403 eastbound, but traffic buildup is all the way back to Highway 52 from the link. Many, many cars. He says, lucky I'm going the other way. Woohoo. Well, thank you for that. Yeah, anybody, if you see anything, and I always say this, you know, that area, the link, the Red Hill, there's no cameras there. So we do rely a lot on you, which is awesome because you always let me know. So the text line, safe text or call, it's 905-645-5483. I had to tell you all something else. I'm very unfulfilled here at this moment. I thought I had a nice enough lunch. I had this nice salad with an avocado, some tuna in it. It was great. But I obviously wasn't full enough. I'm starving, so I always keep some of these protein bars. Pure protein is what it's called. You know what? I'm going to tell you something. I am not a nutritionist. I am not a dietitian. But I don't know, this pure protein, I think I could have just had a Snickers bar. I mean, I think I could have just had a Mr. Big. I think I could have, we got to go toe to toe. The difference between this thing and, like, I don't know, a Mars bar. I bet it's not that much different. Maybe it is. What do I know? Avril Lavigne. I'm with you, Legend 102.9.

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2: On the QEW Niagara bound, seeing reports of two possible collisions, one at Burloak and another at Guelph Line. It is slow from Trafalgar right now. The 401 eastbound just reopening eastbound at Shand Station Road. Still heavy delays approaching Fountain Road there. And in town, a collision reported on Lakeshore Road west of Guelph Line. Heavy westbound delays. There's no shortcut for saving time, but saving money is simple. 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I'm Adil Lakhani, Legend 1029 traffic in minutes.
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Legend 1029. Blue Rodeo hasn't hit me yet. You know, that line in the song right in the middle of Lake Ontario. And up here in the penthouse at the BDC building, I'm just looking right now. I'm turned a little bit. I'm looking at the Burlington Skyway. There looks like there's one boat out there right in the middle of Lake Ontario just sitting there. So as they're singing, I had a look, and it looks like it's happening right there. 416, and it's Darren with you. Hey, everybody, in about an hour's time, we will go inside my pot of gold. I have a nice prize this week. One of the biggest festivals in Hamilton is Super Crawl that closes James North for a few days. All the great bands, all the great food, all the great artists, great for the entire family. It is free, but it's also very busy. So next hour, I've got a couple rooftop lounge seating and a couple drink vouchers for you to enjoy. So that's is really sweet. So that'll be happening next hour. I'll give you all the details on that. Now, I'm going to play a tune here, and I just love it. And I think this guy, well, simply just rocks. And it's one of those songs, and it starts with the vocal right away. So it goes a little something like this.

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0: Legend 1029, Bonnie Raitt. Oh, I wasn't at the show, but she was right behind me at the First Ontario Concert Hall, and I saw a couple of videos. Man, she ever sound good. A week or so ago back. It's 424. It's Darren with you. Oh, it's one of our topics. If you're new to the show, we get into food topics quite a bit here. Food brings people together. And my wife Joanna was out, and I am very fortunate that I don't have like a huge sweet tooth. But, you know, put a cold beer in front of me right now, which I'd love, I would just crush it. So she got me some biscotti. Biscotti with limoncello. I like that. A good biscotti. They make, there's so many great places make them too, which I love. So what is that little thing that if you just want something a little quick, right? What do you have? And Danielle says coconut macaroons. Oh, like that. June wants, I'll just take a Joe Louis or some M&M chocolate covered peanuts. Linda says, when I want something sweet, Dollarama sells rice cakes with one side of them chocolate. You know what? I was on a rice cake kick for such a long time. Now that sounds pretty good. A little rice cake. Some of you are going, hey, Darren, you putz, that doesn't sound good at all. Rice cakes and chocolate, living it up. Don, anything ice cream. Yeah, that's the thing. It's the easy go-to. Joe says Maltesers. Yeah, they're awesome. Diana, my sweet treat is a fresh Long John. They're to die for. What are they? Is that the chocolate thing I think it is? Mocha cheesecake for Keith. My go-to, aside from that, the guy just said I don't have a sweet tooth, but just those quick little things. I love the, my wife gets them at Costco. They're the oatmeal cookies, and you buy the box, and they come in a little two-pack. Yeah, you know the ones I'm talking about? What is that brand name? The box is yellow. What? Why can't... You know what I'm talking about. And then you would have it, and I'd be good. Like I have a couple... Thank you, everybody. Okay, sorry, all the texts are coming in. Dad's. Yes, that's the one. Dad's oatmeal cookies. I like it. You get a couple in there, and then I'm good to go.
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0: So that's over on our Facebook page, where you can text me, 905-645-5483. I'm a bit hypocritical that way. Oh, watch the sweets, but oh, there's no calories in beer. Oh, no.
2: On the QEW Niagara-bound at Guelph line, a collision still blocking the right lane. It is slow going from a third line. Eastbound on the 403, reports of a collision approaching Wilson. It is slow approaching Highway 52. If you're on the eastbound 401, it's still closed at Chance Hill Road. Heavy delays approaching Fountain Street there. Needing an oil change or maintenance check? Drop into Mr. Lube Plus Tires. No appointment needed before you hit the road this summer. Mr. Lube Plus Tires, celebrating 50 years. I'm Adil Lakhani, Legend 1029 Traffic in Minutes.
0: I just got to shout out a couple of Legend listeners. Thank you, Anthony. And thank you, Gina. And thank you, Steve. And thank you, Tony, all saying it was Dad's cookies. That's what I was talking about. Yeah, thank you.
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Legend 1029. I know I could look it up, but I don't think if there's anything like that song, that title, and that album. And what I mean is, that is Bad Company. The song is Bad Company from the album Bad Company. Like, what was going on with Paul Rogers and the crew? Well, we got our name Bad Company. Well, this is Bad Company. It's the name of the album Bad Company. Well, where are we going to go for dinner? Bad Company. Open the restaurant Bad Company. It's a whole thing. I love it. 437. And it's Darren with you. We got the show brought to you by TS Law, personal injury lawyers. You can read their Google reviews and you will know they can help you as well because TS Law is trusted success. And over to text here. Thanks for this, Greg. We were talking about just having that little sweet treat, you know, something easy. And I was talking, I finally remembered it was Dad's, that little two-pack of oatmeal cookies. And he says, hey, Darren, it's Greg. I always took a two-pack of Dad's oatmeal cookies to work in my lunchbox. I love them. Even though I'm retired, I still eat them as a snack. So they've been around for a little bit. And yeah, I know, it's just enough. Thank you, Greg. She will be loved. Maroon 5, Legend 1029.

Oh, there we go. Little George Michael and Faith on Legend 102.9, and it's 4:44. It's Darren with you. Thank you for the text, Joe. Joe just sent me a note. He's such a huge Bad Company fan. He says, I was going into my truck, and there it was, my second favorite Bad Company song. I think I got all that right, Joe. And Siegel is another one. Yeah, I'm a big fan of the band. And I'm glad you caught that. And thank you for everybody who's been checking in on text at 905-645-5483. And just looking, I was starting to get some things ready for my Friday show. See, I'm always working. I'm always thinking of you all and getting stuff set for the weekend and what's going to be happening. There's the Dundas Cactus Festival is this weekend. Big Pride event happening down at Pier 4 Park. Boots in the Creek, some country music, and that'll be in Stony Creek on Saturday. We got the Tie Cats on the road in Toronto to take on the Argos. I know a few people who are road tripping to see that. What else we got there? Frank the Pier. Oh, Concession Street Sidewalk Sounds is happening on Friday night. There's a big show, and tomorrow, and we'll be playing Tragically Hip what we do all the time, but tomorrow is the 10th anniversary of that final Tragically Hip concert in Kingston. Theater Aquarius on Saturday night is going to be doing a watch party on the screen there, so that'll be cool. And I do want to give a mention to something that I'm going to be emceeing on Saturday. We're going back to Jackson Triggs Winery in Niagara-on-the-Lake, which is wonderful. For the Finger 11 show, they're doing an acoustic show. So we're going to be down there. We're going to have a little dinner, be emceeing the show. So if you happen to be going to that and you see me just kind of walking around, give me a little hello. So, yeah, we've got lots happening as we lead up to the weekend, and we'll keep you updated here. Now I just keep forgetting that today's only Wednesday, right? I'm like, what was it? What? Friday? Saturday? Yeah. Here's Trouble Charger on Legend.

0: 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I'm on the Lagani Legend 1029 Traffic in Minutes.
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Legend 1029. And some Brian Adams there, and it's Darren with you. We were just talking about sweet tooths, if you have one, or just maybe like me, you just like a little something sweet. So everyone's telling me what they like. Liz sent me this picture. I love it, Liz. Happy hump day, Darren. I don't have much of a sweet tooth either, but I always make sure I keep my container of fridge chocolates stocked up. And of course, I make sure I keep my cold beers stocked up as well. I gotta go over and look at this a little bit more here. What's in Liz's, she's got all, like, you know what it is? It's the Halloween candy size, chocolates in there. But you know what, everybody? I've been thinking about something when it comes to treats, and I'm gonna go off the top of my head. It kind of felt like a little mushy, and maybe it had something to do with sweet in the title, or spaceship. I know I'm really making no sense, but it was like this thing, and it was, maybe they were space something, but it's so tough to describe, and it's been driving me nuts, and I probably didn't do well explaining it, but I'm gonna look into it. Sarah McLaughlin.

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Legend 1029, there's you two and Desire to kick off our 5 o'clock hour. Nice day, 5:06, and it's Darren with you, about 27 degrees right now in Hamilton. I was saying just before 5 o'clock, I was trying to remember this thing I used to love growing up. I think I found it. I think they're called Space Food Sticks. Yeah, Pillsbury Food Sticks. That's what I think they are, and I don't know if they're still out there. But there was just a really, I love the texture of them. I don't know, maybe I thought I was going to make it in space, but I don't know if anybody still makes them, but I'm going to have a look. Anyway, thank you everybody who's been texting me as well. Okay, coming up here in about 5 minutes, we're going to go inside my pot of gold, and we're going to do a little something for this excellent prize pack, Super Crawl, what an event, rooftop lounge seating, couple drink vouchers as well for you to enjoy because it's going to be so packed, so you'll be able to chill, watch some of the great bands or hang out with the family, whatever. We're going to play you three songs, and the songs, the bands, whatever, they do have something in common, okay? So like I said, just give me like 4 minutes. I got these songs ready to go. And I think you're going to like it. I hope it's not too tough, but it's coming up. Legend 1029 with

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3: On the QEW, lots of Niagara bound volume after an earlier collision at Guelph Line has cleared. It is slow going, approaching Bronte on and off right across the Skyway Bridge. Upbound on the Red Hill delays the QEW through Green Hill. The 403 eastbound slow from Highway 52 on and off to Waterdown. Westbound delays from the junction to Main Street. In-town collisions, King and Queen Street and King east of the Red Hill Valley Parkway. 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I'm Adil Akani, Legend 1029, traffic in minutes.
4: Okay, here we go. Here we go. VIP passes, super crawl, rooftop lounge seating, couple bevvies as well for you. That's nice for the big event in Hamilton, James North, September 11th, 12th, and 13th. I'll be live there on the Friday from 2 until 6, which is great. So three songs. There is something about these songs or the band or whatever that have something in common. All right, so I'll open up the phone lines once we start the third song. Get the number ready, 905-645-5483. Song one, Van Halen, Panama, Legend.

Inhaling Panama, two more to go. They all have a little something in common. And song number two is Adele, Rolling in the Deep.

in the Deep. There's Adele on Legend 102.9. So that was our first two tunes. They all have something in common. We played Van Halen, Panama. Adele, Rolling in the Deep. There's one more to go. And my phone number is 905-645-5483. If you have a guess what they have in common, nice VIP passes for Super Crawl, which will be awesome. So song number three comes from Led Zeppelin. 905-645-5483. Panama, Van Halen, Rolling in the Deep. Adele, Ramble On, Led Zeppelin, Legend 102.9.

0: Legend 1029, there is song number three, Led Zeppelin and Ramble On, and it's Darren with you. Inside the Pot of Gold, those three tunes, Van Halen, Panama, Adele Rolling in the Deep, and that one from Led Zeppelin, Something in Common. I think I may have stumped, but let me go to the phones here. Hang on, I got so many buttons in front of me here. Hello, Legend 1029, who's this?
1: Darren.
0: Hey, Darren, what do they have in common?
1: They all have to do with rolling.
0: No, it is not rolling. It is not rolling. Thank you. Legend 1029, who's this?
2: This is Audrey. Hi, Big D.
0: Hi, Audrey. What do they have in common?
2: James Bond movies.
0: No, it's not James Bond movies. Thank you, though. Thank you. And I've gone through so many calls, everybody, and I was a little worried that I may have made this one a bit too tough. So I'm going to give you a hint, okay? And the hint has to do... Let me try one more here. Hi, Legend 1029. Who's this?
3: It's Steve.
0: Steve, what do they have in common?
3: Their songs about cheating?
0: No, that is not it. Thank you, Steve. Okay. So, yeah, I'm going to give you a hint. It's got to do with the album they were on, okay? That is your hint. It's got to do with the album they were on. I'll leave it at that, and we'll see, okay? 905-645-5483. Let me try one more. Hi, Legend 1029, who's this?
4: It's Bob.
0: Bob, what do you think they have in common?
4: They're all about moving on.
0: You cut out on me. Say it again.
4: They're all about moving on and keep moving.
0: That's not it either. Thank you, Bob. Okay, so like I said, everybody, think about the full album, okay? And 905-645-5483. Let me see here. And then we'll go to traffic. Okay, Legend 1029, who's this?
5: Hi, my name's Tammy.
0: Hey, Tammy, what do they have in common?
5: Sorry, I can't hear you.
0: Okay, you have something on there, and you're hearing me on delay. So
5: hold on, let me turn the radio off. Hold
0: that's all. It's just yeah. You have, okay.
5: Hey Google, volume at 0%. I'm listening to Google. I know, isn't that crazy?
0: Yeah. Hey Google. Okay, what is it? What do they have in common?
5: Aren't they on like albums named after numbers? Like they're like number like. 11, 21 in 1984. Like their albums are numbers.
0: Yes, you got it. That is it. I was just starting to sweat. I feel like I'm in a schwitz. And that's why.
5: Your hint that gave me I'm like, oh my gosh.
0: Well, because I thought I'd give the hint because they're so different. Yeah, Van Halen, the tune was from 1984, the album.
5: Yep.
0: Adele from her album 21. And Zeppelin. Mm-hmm. Was Led Zeppelin 2. So there you go. You get those prime spots to enjoy a couple beverages as well when Super Crawl rolls onto James Street North, okay?
5: Oh, that is amazing. Thank you so very much.
0: Oh, you're welcome. And I need an... Oh, hang on the line 1 second. I think I need a nap.
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0: I need a nap or a cold beer. I know I get a little bit too advantageous with this sometimes, but you're all great, and I appreciate it.
7: Seeing reports of a new collision on the Niagara-bound QEW just past the Red Hill Valley Parkway. It is slow through that exit. Northbound on the Red Hill, also slow from the QEW through Green Hill. Downbound delays from the link through Green Hill. And the eastbound 401 still closed to Chance Hill Road. Heavy delays approaching Fountain Street. Needing an oil change or maintenance check? 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I'm Adil Lakhani, Legend 1029, traffic in minutes.
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20: 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There's many times that we've loved and we've shared love and made love. It doesn't seem to me like it's enough. It's just not enough, baby.

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Oh, Barry White. Come on. It's been a while since I spun some Barry White. Isn't that just a beauty, everybody? Oh, man. Feeling good at 5:35. And it's Darren with you. Oh, look at these three fine fellows. Ryan Rocky, Reno Bujardini, and there's Jeff Hedell. They want to hear some tunes. Reno said, how about some Gloria Gaynor? Gloria Gaynor, like, I Will Survive? That's a Reno Bujardini request there? You know what? Let me see. Let me see. You know what? Why not? Why not? Let me just get it ready to go. See? We aim to please here at Legend 102.9. We'll do this.

Legend 1029. Here's some April wine. On this Wednesday afternoon, and it's Darren with you, and it is 5:41 here. It has been a beautiful afternoon. We're looking actually pretty good next couple days, which is nice. I know a lot of people are on vacation. My wife is gallivanting today. She was in the falls. I think they were at a show at the Avalon Theater. Lord of the Dance, Someone of the Dance. They like to dance. When's the next dance? It was one of those shows. So it's great. Everyone going. Earlier in the show, I got a text from my buddy Pat, who was doing a little road trip to Kingston. And this is, tomorrow's the big day for the Tragically Hip. It's the 10th anniversary of that final concert. So we're going to be doing a bunch of hip for you on the station tomorrow, which is awesome. And then just chatting. And another thing is, I'm so fortunate, and it's never lost on me, and I say this all the time, if I didn't have the Stelco Tower right behind me, I could almost see my house on McNabb Street North. So it's nice to be able to do this show in the city I've lived in my entire life, went to school, etc. So there was a little note. I was doing a shout-out to Ryan and Reno and Jeff there. And Reno was a St. Lawrence alumni with me, which was awesome, down in the North End. And funny, I'm sorry, I am going to talk about winter just for a moment, only because there was a battle of the backyard skating rinks. Who had the best one? It was the Bujardinis or the Fourniers? And Reno's was a bit more compact, but very smooth. And the Fourniers on Macaulay Street, it was really long. So there was always this outdoor hockey backyard rink who had the slickest. And it was great. But it's funny. I think I spent just as much time at the Fourniers' house and the Bujardini house on where it was, Simcoe? And in my own house there, right? I could go anywhere as long as my beautiful mother, Rita Laidman, she could yell my name and I would come home. True story. Good times. And Robbie Robertson, Showdown at Big Sky on Legend.

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2: On the QEW, Niagara-bound delays continue. Bronte Road through North Shore, again through the Red Hill Valley Parkway and Centennial. On the 403 westbound, it's slow from the junction right across to Main Street. Eastbound delays approaching Wilson to Waterdown. And the 401 eastbound at Chance Hill Road still closed. Heavy delays approaching Fountain Street. Ends today. 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

There's Bruce Springsteen on Legend 102.9 and a solid way to kick off our 6 o'clock hour. Bring us into Wednesday night. It's the 19th of August, and it's Darren here with you just after 6 o'clock. Not a bad evening at all underway, about 25 degrees right now in Hamilton. Hello to all of you who are on vacation this week. I know it's like July and August. If you can do it, that's when you're doing it, because I know for a lot of people, I don't want to get into it too much right now, but things change for a lot of people in September, right? But we're not going to worry about that now. Great tunes on the way this hour. Got some Billy Joel on the way. Ooh, some Alice in Chains, the Go-Go's. Oh, after 6:30, anybody going to the movies tonight to see the new Spider-Man movie? I almost said Star Wars. Sorry, the new Spider-Man movie. Well, the lead, this Tom Holland, he is going to make so much money from the success of this movie. We'll talk about it around 6:30. And here's Nelly Furtado, Legend 102.9.

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2: Niagara bound on the QEW, what looks like a stalled vehicle at Guelph Line has things slow going from Appleby Line. A little further west, westbound on the 403 at the 6 North, reports of a collision there. The delays from the junction, east 403 delays, approaching Wilson to past Main Street. Upbound on the Red Hill, still slow from the QEW to Green Hill Avenue. Ends today. 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

Legend 1029 and Chalk Circle on this Wednesday night. It's Darren with you. Hello, everybody. Making your way right now to Hamilton Stadium. We've got a soccer game tonight, and that is Forge FC. They're taking on Quebec. And that starts at 7 o'clock over at Hamilton Stadium. Hey, don't forget on our website, legend.fm, you have a chance to win 4 gold level tickets for an upcoming Forge FC game. We also have the complete list there of all the home games in Hamilton Stadium. That's with our friends at Access Storage. So have a great time if you're going to the game. Barrie beat the Hamilton Cardinals last night 6-3. They host Guelph on Friday night at Bernie Arbor. And what a win for the Jays last night, 10-5 over Tampa Bay. Still half game out of the wild card spot, and they're back at it tonight. Rolling on. And the Go-Go's on Legend 102.9.

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0: Lover Boy, loving every minute of it on this Wednesday night. Legend 1029, and it's Darren with you. I was out for a little stroll just around our neighborhood this morning, and there's a couple houses that have that little mini library right out front of their property there. You can take a book, you can leave a book, and I was reading a story yesterday that there are free Blockbusters popping up. Remember, Blockbuster Video? Yeah. So I don't know if you've ever seen one of these, but they've got a blue and yellow design that, like those little neighborhood free libraries, they're for sharing VHS, DVDs, and Blu-rays, which I think is so neat because where do you get them these days? And remember what that was like to go to the video store and VHS? It was only like 9 copies when you wanted that new release. And I remember how exciting it was when a movie had 2 tapes. You had to change it, like Scarface and Titanic. I think Independence Day, there might have been others there. And when we were away last week at our at a family cottage, right out in front of the property, there's a take a look nook. I'm trying to get it all right. Yeah, take a look nook. And there's my stepdaughter Melinda puts all little things in there, like mini shampoos and books, and people leave things and they take a look and they leave a nook. I think I got it all that right, but it's always such a nice little neighborhood thing to see. Let's get ourselves a look at traffic now.
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3: Niagara bound on the QEW, what looks like a stalled vehicle at Guelph Line has things slow going from Appleby Line. A little further west, westbound on the 403 at the 6 North, reports of a collision there. The delays from the junction, east 403 delays approaching Wilson to past Main Street. Upbound on the Red Hill, still slow from the QEW to Green Hill Avenue. Ends today. 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I'm Adil Lakhani, Legend 1029 Traffic in Minutes.
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Legend 1029, and there's some Beatles as we roll through this Wednesday night. It's Darren with you. Hey, anybody going to the movies tonight? Maybe to see the new Spider-Man movie? Oh my goodness, it is breaking records, making money. And, not bad for, Spider-Man himself, Tom Holland. I'm gonna tell you what he's going to rake in from this movie, and it is pretty good, I'll tell you. Here's Lifehouse on Legend.

Legend 1029, there's some Billy Joel on this Wednesday night. It's Darren here with you. Anybody going to movies tonight? Maybe going to see the new Spider-Man movie, Spider-Man Brand New Day. I bet there's a lot of you who have seen that movie already. I haven't seen it yet. I haven't really saw a lot of the Spider-Mans. I don't know how many there are now. Like, I remember going when Tobey Maguire was Spider-Man, so I know there's been a few. I'll check out all the ones I've missed. But this Tom Holland, who is Spider-Man, when all is said and done, he's going to make more than $100 million from this movie. So his salary to do it was $20 million. That was the base, and then he gets a percentage of the profits. So since the movie has already made in the $2 billion range, that's going to be his salary in the $100 million range, and who knows how much more. So he made $250,000 for his first appearance as Spider-Man in Captain America Civil War, $500,000 for Spider-Man Homecoming, and now this one, he's going to make over $100 million. So have a great time if you're going to it and contributing to his salary, right? Rolling on here on this Wednesday night with the Payolas on Legend.

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1: The drive home looking a lot better now. Just light volume, Niagara bound on the QEW from Appleby Line on and off to pass. North Shore on the 403 westbound. It slows past Waterdown to Main Street eastbound. Still a little slow from Wilson to the Link. And the 401 eastbound still closed at Chance Hill Road. Heavy delays from Fountain Street. 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I'm Adil Lakhani, Legend 1029, traffic in minutes.
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10: 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A crystal clear ocean. 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And behind you, a pebbled path leads to an idyllic beach house. 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

There's Alice in Chains on Legend 102.9, and just like that, everybody, it is coming up on 7 o'clock, and that's going to wrap it up for me, Darren Laidman. Just a quick little shout-out to those of you just enjoying August. You're out right now. Maybe you were at Van Wagner's. Maybe you're on your way. You're going to Hutch's there. Maybe you're heading to King William, where it's pedestrian only with all those great restaurants, or maybe you're taking a drive out. And I was saying on the show yesterday, we had such a lovely time in Turkey Point last week. So whatever you're doing on this Wednesday night, have an excellent time, and I'll catch you back here tomorrow at 2, Legend 102.9.

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9: Just some lingering volume on the Niagara-bound QEW. Delays past Walker's Line to Brant. The 403 westbound, a little slow past the 6 north through Main Street. Eastbound delays past Wilson to the link and again passing Main Street. The eastbound 401 still closed at Chance Hill Road. It's backed up approaching Fountain Street. 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